0: 107.2 FM.
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3: Everybody get up.